0: Can I ask a question here in Houston, Texas? How many of you speak Spanish, Espanol? How many of you do not? Don't cheer, don't cheer. You need to learn some Spanish. Are you ready to learn some Spanish? Everybody say, te amo.
1: Te amo.
0: I love you.
1: I love you.
0: Con todo mi corazón.
1: I love you.
0: Hey, see, you know Spanish now. Look at somebody and say, con todo mi corazón. That means with all my heart. Everybody say, with all my heart. Oh, Señor. With all my heart. Oh, Señor. With all my soul.
1: Oh, Señor.
0: I love you, Lord. Anybody love Jesus tonight? This features a good friend of ours, T-Bone.

0: this is my story.
1: 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Yeah. This is my song.
0: Praising my Savior.

It's the simple things that satisfy. Keep my feet on the ground and my head in the sky. I love you more than I can say, and I won't change my mind on the choices I've made.

We look at this sun and see the God who cannot be seen. We look at this sun and see God's original purpose in everything created. For everything, absolutely everything, above and below, visible and invisible, rank after rank after rank of angels, everything got started in Him and finds its purpose in Him. He was there before any of it came into existence and holds it all together right up to this moment. And when it comes to the church, He organizes and holds

And if they even did, we would fear your presence on our backs, choosing you over our own comforts, choosing you, God, over our own dignity, over our own pride. You deserve it all. You deserve it all. And we say yes, we re-up again, God. Give it all.

You know, when a generation starts singing hallelujah together, that's really powerful, you know what I'm saying? You know, talk about spiritual warfare and the devil and all that sort of stuff, but you know, when we sing together, we can change nations, can't we?

some of y'all know he's really been good. And I found out that no matter what's happening, the Lord is my refuge. He is my strength, a very present help in trouble. How many of you know he's your refuge tonight? Look at your neighbor and tell him, he is my refuge. He is my strength. He's a very present help in trouble. Come on, let's pray.